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0: Moose weather for Espanola.
3: Partly cloudy and a low of zero with some frost tonight. Sunny day tomorrow and a high of 12.
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0: Moose weather for Espanola.
3: Partly cloudy and a low of 0 with some frost tonight. Sunny day tomorrow and a high of 12.
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8: Moose weather for Espanola.
9: Partly cloudy and a low of zero with some frost tonight. Sunny day tomorrow and a high of 12.
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And this town's lost its faith. Our colors will fade eventually. 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Oh my, my, oh my, my love. 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
1: I'm Roslyn Russell. Greater Sudbury Police say an investigation is underway into the death of a six-year-old pedestrian. According to the release, just before 3:30 p.m. on Tuesday, May 19th, officers responded to a serious collision involving a pedestrian in the area of 129 2nd Avenue in Sudbury. A six-year-old girl, Haven Winter Kay, was transported to hospital with life-threatening injuries and was later pronounced deceased. According to police, at this stage of the investigation, the incident did not occur on the roadway. Police say the child had safely exited a school bus prior to the incident, which occurred on private property within a residential parking area. And there is currently no indication the school bus was directly involved in the incident. They add the driver involved in the collision remained at the scene and is cooperating with investigators. Investigators are continuing to gather witness statements, and anyone who may have information related to the incident is asked to contact police or Crime Stoppers. The public is also asked for their assistance. A GoFundMe has been set up in memory of the young girl to help raise funds with the extra expenses that are coming the way of the family. The final link of a major road reconstruction project in Espanola will be completed by the end of summer. As previously reported by the Moose, Espanola Council approved the resurfacing of some 360 meters of highway from Foucault Drive to Keywheel Drive in the south end of town late last year. Motorists in the south end of Espanola can expect slight delays during Phase 5 of the Highway 6 Connecting Link project, with the work underway this week. Reduced speed signs and other construction materials have been installed along the stretch.

0: much. The project is largely a road base and asphalt project with no water or sewer work involved and is expected to take approximately 6 to 8 weeks to complete. The project cost, estimated at just over $1.62 million, is being entirely covered by grants and is being carried out by GIP Interpaving. The five links of the project sees the entire section of Highway 6 that runs through the urban limits of the town completed after some 5 years of construction. Manitoulin North Shore Victim Services is looking for volunteers, including youth. According to the release, they're hosting an open house on Friday, June 5th, from 1 p.m. to 6 p.m. at the Espinole Public Library. The focus is to attract volunteers to find out how they can access services and programs offered by the organization and assist victims in crisis. Officials say victims in crisis could be someone who has been assaulted, been involved in a collision or stressful criminal situation. Youth volunteers are also being sought if they are considering a career in social services, mental health and addictions, policing, firefighting, or if they simply need volunteer hours. The event is open to the public.
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0: In Moose Sports, the Mindamoya Youth Ball Tournament is looking for one more team to complete their 40-team roster. A team is needed for the King Division, which is made up of players born in 2010 and 2011. If interested, please contact Greg Lockyer at 249-377-6049. That's 249-377-6049. Or on Facebook. The Montreal Victory skated to their first Walter Cup trophy last night with a 4-0 victory over the Ottawa Charge in Game 4 of the finals. It's the first time a Canadian team has won the PWHL title in the league's 3-year history. Last night in the NHL, the Vegas Golden Knights opened the Western Conference Final with a 4-2 victory over the Colorado Avalanche. And on the diamond, rookie pitching phenom Trey Yesavage allowed just 2 hits and walked none while striking out 8 over 6 shutout innings as the Toronto Blue Jays edged the New York Yankees 2-1.
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0: Sunny skies, high of 12. Clear overnight, low plus 2 with patchy frost. A frost warning has been put in place for our listening area. A mix of sun and cloud, high of 16 for Friday. Cloudy skies with chance of showers with a high of 13 for Saturday. And for Sunday, cloudy chance of showers, high of 15. It is minus 1 degree at 4 minutes after 6. Good morning.
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0: here on the Moose 99.3, Espanola's biggest variety. Beautiful, beautiful clear sky out there. -1 degree. It doesn't look that cold, but it's a little chilly. You might want a bit of a sweater this morning. Definitely the trending story, the big news today is the loss of a 6-year-old little girl. Haven Winter Kay of Sudbury passed away on Tuesday. The police investigation is still underway. This has occurred in Sudbury. I've had people asking me about donations. A GoFundMe has been set up for the family to offset the expenses related to the passing of their young one. And that can be reached on GoFundMe. You can find that on my Facebook. And we will be, of course, letting people know throughout the day. The investigation is continuing. And they say the child safely exited a school bus prior to the incident. And the investigation did not occur on the roadway. It occurred on a property within a residential parking area. And there's no indication the school bus was directly involved in the incident either. But very, very sad, the passing of a young one, a little one of 6 years of age. And our condolences with her family and her loved ones. So if you'd like to donate, visit the Facebook. And,
1: yeah. Yeah, bunks on rungs.

0: Can't talk, gotta beat in my headphones.
1: Gotta love headphones featuring Bucks, Banks, and Ranks. The Grow a Chick program is this Saturday, the Spring Fair 2026, and it's from 10 a.m. to 2 p.m. So that's our big event this weekend. There's going to be all sorts of things to do at this beautiful outdoor Spring Fair, including handmade vendors are going to be on hand. Fur and feather vendors. Now, I'm very, very curious about fur and feather vendors. I presume it's something to do with growing your little ones or farming. That sort of thing. Grow a Chick program. This has been a very, very successful program with the Massey Agricultural Society. It's just amazing. They send us pictures of the little tiny ones and popping out of the egg and the whole bit. And then they grow them and then they bring them to the Massey Fair at the end of August for their big fair of the year. But many of them bring home a few ribbons or two. So if you're interested in finding out more about the Massey Agricultural Society and their programs, come to the Spring Fair 2026 this Saturday, May 23rd, from 10 to 2 p.m. at the Massey Fairgrounds. Everyone is more than welcome to attend.
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1: Sunny skies, high of 12. Clear overnight, low plus 2 with patchy frost. A frost warning has been put in place for our listening area. A mix of sun and cloud, high of 16 for Friday. Cloudy skies with chance of showers with a high of 13 for Saturday. And for Sunday, cloudy chance of showers, high of 15. It's minus 1 degree at our studios at 90 Gray Street at 623. We got a little bit of John Mellencamp for you here on The Moose.
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1: I'm Rosalind Russell. Greater Sudbury Police say an investigation is underway into the death of a six-year-old pedestrian. According to the release just before 3:30 p.m. on Tuesday, May 19th, officers responded to a serious collision involving a pedestrian in the area of 129 2nd Avenue in Sudbury. A six-year-old girl, Haven Winter Kay, was transported to hospital with life-threatening injuries and was later pronounced deceased. According to police, at this stage of the investigation, the incident did not occur on the roadway. Police say the child had safely exited a school bus prior to the incident, which occurred on private property within a residential parking area. And there is currently no indication the school bus was directly involved in the incident. They add the driver involved in the collision remained at the scene and is cooperating with investigators. Investigators are continuing to gather witness statements, and anyone who may have information related to the incident is asked to contact police or Crime Stoppers. The public is also asked for their assistance. A GoFundMe has been set up in memory of the young girl to help raise funds with the extra expenses that are coming the way of the family. The final link of a major road reconstruction project in Espanola will be completed by the end of summer. As previously reported by the Moose, Espanola Council approved the resurfacing of some 360 meters of highway from Foucault Drive to Keywheel Drive in the south end of town late last year. Motorists in the south end of Espanola can expect slight delays during Phase 5 of the Highway 6 Connecting Link project, with the work underway this week. Reduced speed signs and other construction materials have been installed along the stretch. The project is largely a road base and asphalt project with no water or sewer work involved and is expected to take approximately 6 to 8 weeks to complete. The project cost, estimated at just over $1.62 million, is being entirely covered by grants and is being carried out by GIP Interpaving. The five links of the project sees the entire section of Highway 6 that runs through the urban limits of the town completed after some 5 years of construction. Manitoulin North Shore Victim Services is looking for volunteers, including youth. According to the release, they're hosting an open house on Friday, June 5th, from 1 p.m. to 6 p.m. at the Espanola Public Library. The focus is to attract volunteers to find out how they can access services and programs offered by the organization and assist victims in crisis. Officials say victims in crisis could be someone who has been assaulted, been involved in a collision, or stressful criminal situation. Youth volunteers are also being sought if they are considering a career in social services, mental health and addictions, policing, firefighting, or if they simply need volunteer hours. The event is open to the public.
0: Sign up for daily and weekly news alerts at MyEspanolaNow.com.
1: In Moose Sports, the Mindamoya Youth Ball Tournament is looking for one more team to complete their 40-team roster. A team is needed for the King Division, which is made up of players born in 2010 and 2011. If interested, please contact Greg Lockyer at 249-377-6049. That's 249-377-6049. Or on Facebook. The Montreal Victory skated to their first Walter Cup trophy last night with a 4-0 victory over the Ottawa Charge in Game 4 of the finals. It's the first time a Canadian team has won the PWHL title in the league's 3-year history. Last night in the NHL, the Vegas Golden Knights opened the Western Conference Final with a 4-2 victory over the Colorado Avalanche. And on the diamond, rookie pitching phenom Trey Yesavage allowed just 2 hits and walked none while striking out 8 over 6 shutout innings as the Toronto Blue Jays edged the New York Yankees 2-1.
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1: Sunny skies, high of 12. Clear overnight, low plus 2 with patchy frost. A frost warning has been put in place for our listening area. A mix of sun and cloud, high of 16 for Friday. Cloudy skies with chance of showers with a high of 13 for Saturday. And for Sunday, cloudy chance of showers, high of 15. It is minus 1 degree at 6:34. Good morning.
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1: Don't you love the color green? 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And but the buds are starting on my trees at home. And it's my grass is green. The rain that we've had, and I guess the heavy winter snow, it's just going to be one of those years. Now, the Espanola gardeners are all set for their plant sale just around the corner during the annual car show. Yeah, the annual car show is not this weekend, but the following weekend, the 23rd annual. It'll be held at the Oval in Espanola. And it includes door prizes by draw given out all day, breakfast, barbecue, french fries, and ice cream, goodie bags for the first 125 cars registered, and so much more, all taking part at the track and field. They also have, I was talking to one of the main organizers, and she says that there are over 80 vendors that will be inside at the complex. All they're doing now at this point is hoping that Mother Nature cooperates and we get a beautiful sunny day like today. Yeah, so get all set. Knights Cruisers, 23rd annual cruising and craft fair, only here in Espo.
2: 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Here's a look at what's happening around town.
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0: All right, we got Impossible Trivia Text Challenge just around the corner. How do you get to play? Well, you get to listen, and then you text me at 705-869-6999 with your answer, and then your name, if you are successful, goes into the draw, and the random draw, and then we do the random draw every Monday morning and my morning show, and we announce the winner, and you win all sorts of stuff. Yes, awesome stuff. Manitoulin North Shore Victim Services mug. Yeah, because everybody needs a cuppa in the morning. So along with that gets a little gift certificate for you to get your free coffee. And if you're really hungry, you can get a Shea's Cafe gift certificate. Yes, it is all you can eat Friday spaghetti dinners at her establishment in the mall. It's absolutely fabulous. As well, the town of Espanola and the Espanola Hospital Foundation and Chicken Soup for the Soul are also donors to our absolutely awesome Impossible Trivia Text Challenge. So what do you got to do? Got to keep listening to The Moose after the 7 a.m. news, which is just around the corner. Listen up for the question, text in your answer, and sit back and, hey, maybe you'll get a text back saying, you're my winner this week.
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0: Sunny skies, high of 12. Clear overnight, low plus 2 with patchy frost. A frost warning has been put in place for our listening area. A mix of sun and cloud, high of 16 for Friday. Cloudy skies with chance of showers with a high of 13 for Saturday. And for Sunday, cloudy chance of showers, high of 15. We're looking at plus 1 degree. Yeah, it's risen a little bit. We got a little bit of the truce for you. Here you go.
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1: I'm Roslyn Russell. Greater Sudbury police say an investigation is underway into the death of a six-year-old pedestrian. According to the release just before 3:30 p.m. on Tuesday, May 19th, officers responded to a serious collision involving a pedestrian in the area of 129 2nd Avenue in Sudbury. A six-year-old girl, Haven Winter Kay, was transported to hospital with life-threatening injuries and was later pronounced deceased. According to police, at this stage of the investigation, the incident did not occur on the roadway. Police say the child had safely exited a school bus prior to the incident, which occurred on private property within a residential parking area. And there is currently no indication the school bus was directly involved in the incident. They add the driver involved in the collision remained at the scene and is cooperating with investigators. Investigators are continuing to gather witness statements, and anyone who may have information related to the incident is asked to contact police or Crime Stoppers. The public is also asked for their assistance. A GoFundMe has been set up in memory of the young girl to help raise funds with the extra expenses that are coming the way of the family. The final link of a major road reconstruction project in Espanola will be completed by the end of summer. As previously reported by the Moose, Espanola Council approved the resurfacing of some 360 meters of highway from Foucault Drive to Keywheel Drive in the south end of town late last year. Motorists in the south end of Espanola can expect slight delays during Phase 5 of the Highway 6 Connecting Link project, with the work underway this week. Reduced speed signs and other construction materials have been installed along the stretch. The project is largely a road base and asphalt project with no water or sewer work involved and is expected to take approximately 6 to 8 weeks to complete. The project cost, estimated at just over $1.62 million, is being entirely covered by grants and is being carried out by GIP Interpaving. The five links of the project sees the entire section of Highway 6 that

0: runs through the urban limits of the town, completed after some 5 years of construction. Manitoulin North Shore Victim Services is looking for volunteers, including youth. According to the release, they're hosting an open house on Friday, June 5th, from 1 p.m. to 6 p.m. at the Espinole Public Library. The focus is to attract volunteers to find out how they can access services and programs offered by the organization and assist victims in crisis. Officials say victims in crisis could be someone who has been assaulted, been involved in a collision, or stressful criminal situation. Youth volunteers are also being sought if they are considering a career in social services, mental health and addictions, policing, firefighting, or if they simply need volunteer hours. The event is open to the public.
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0: In Moose Sports, the Mindamoya Youth Ball Tournament is looking for one more team to complete their 40-team roster. A team is needed for the King Division, which is made up of players born in 2010 and 2011. If interested, please contact Greg Lockyer at 249-377-6049. That's 249-377-6049. Or on Facebook. The Montreal Victory skated to their first Walter Cup trophy last night with a 4-0 victory over the Ottawa Charge in Game 4 of the finals. It's the first time a Canadian team has won the PWHL title in the league's 3-year history. Last night in the NHL, the Vegas Golden Knights opened the Western Conference Final with a 4-2 victory over the Colorado Avalanche. And on the diamond, rookie pitching phenom Trey Yesavage allowed just 2 hits and walked none while striking out 8 over 6 shutout innings as the Toronto Blue Jays edged the New York Yankees 2-1.
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0: Sunny skies, high of 12. Clear overnight, low plus 2 with patchy frost. A frost warning has been put in place for our listening area. A mix of sun and cloud, high of 16 for Friday. Cloudy skies with chance of showers with a high of 13 for Saturday. And for Sunday, cloudy chance of showers, high of 15. It's plus 1 degree at 7:04:54. Let's say 5 after 7. Messi is on with Lola Young, and then we're going to play Impossible Trivia Text Challenge. Let's go!

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2: 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I sure hope so, because I am. What do you know? That's what we call it. What do you know? 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Text only. Winner announced on my morning show. Judge's decision is final. Pickup only. All right, yesterday's question, what are the tissues called which connect bones to muscles? The answer are tendons. They're the connective tissues that attach muscles to bones. They're fibrous connective tissues that transmit the force generated by muscle contractions to bones, enabling movement, maintaining posture, and causing endless cramping. So, take care of those tissues. That's why stretching is so important. Even stretching your fingers. I stretch my hands in the morning before I hit that keyboard because I don't want to have pain in my wrists and my elbows and through my shoulders. So, today's question has got to do with science. What do you call a scientist who studies rocks? What do you call a scientist who studies rocks? Text your answer to 705-869-6999 for your chance to win.

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0: warm.
1: Oh, I'm just looking around my office and all the spring cleaning I have to do and put some new color in and, get some things done. The office is like a home away from home, right? It's what you make it. Yeah, it's a work environment, but you still want it to look pretty. Now, you know, it's sort of interesting because I was thinking I'm going to get some plants this year, but I'm going to buy some plastic ones. I'm not great at growing stuff. I'm sorry. I'm a member of the Espanola Gardeners. It's like making cookies. I can follow the recipe exactly to the minute detail, and they don't turn out. I'm the same way with green thyme. Now, I used to be able to grow roses quite well, but as far as the others, it's just not my thing. It's just not my thing. But it's sort of interesting because my daughter, Katrina, loves greenery. She has actually a green wall in her house that's a living wall that she has designed and built and put together, and it's just gorgeous. And then I also have my daughter, Natalie, who loves florals and loves flowers and bright colors and stuff. I don't have any plants in the house because, like I said, I don't want to maintain them, but also because I have pets. Yeah, especially cats. Even when I put up the Christmas tree, Cersei tries to eat the plastic branches. So I just don't take the chance because so many plants out there can hurt pets. So what I want to know for my question of the day today is, do you prefer greenery or floral color in your living space? Greenery or floral color or none at all, like me? Text your answer to 705-869-6999. That's 705-869-6999.
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1: Sunny skies, high of 12. Clear overnight, low plus 2 with patchy frost. A frost warning has been put in place for our listening area. A mix of sun and cloud, high of 16 for Friday. Cloudy skies with chance of showers with a high of 13 for Saturday. And for Sunday, cloudy chance of showers, high of 15. We're looking at plus 1 degree at 7:24. Here we go. Let's fly.
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1: I'm Roslyn Russell. Greater Sudbury police say an investigation is underway into the death of a six-year-old pedestrian. According to the release just before 3:30 p.m. on Tuesday, May 19th, officers responded to a serious collision involving a pedestrian in the area of 129 2nd Avenue in Sudbury. A six-year-old girl, Haven Winter Kay, was transported to hospital with life-threatening injuries and was later pronounced deceased. According to police, at this stage of the investigation, the incident did not occur on the roadway. Police say the child had safely exited a school bus prior to the incident, which occurred on private property within a residential parking area. And there is currently no indication the school bus was directly involved in the incident. They add the driver involved in the collision remained at the scene and is cooperating with investigators. Investigators are continuing to gather witness statements, and anyone who may have information related to the incident is asked to contact police or Crime Stoppers. The public is also asked for their assistance. A GoFundMe has been set up in memory of the young girl to help raise funds with the extra expenses that are coming the way of the family. The final link of a major road reconstruction project in Espanola will be completed by the end of summer. As previously reported by the Moose, Espanola Council approved the resurfacing of some 360 meters of highway from Foucault Drive to Key Wheel Drive in the south end of town late last year. Motorists in the south end of Espanola can expect slight delays during Phase 5 of the Highway 6 Connecting Link project, with the work underway this week. Reduced speed signs and other construction materials have been installed along the stretch. The project is largely a road base and asphalt project with no water or sewer work involved and is expected to take approximately 6 to 8 weeks to complete. The project cost, estimated at just over $1.62 million, is being entirely covered by grants and is being carried out by GIP Interpaving. The five links of the project sees the entire section of Highway 6 that runs through the urban limits of the town completed after some 5 years of construction. Manitoulin North Shore Victim Services is looking for volunteers, including youth. According to the release, they're hosting an open house on Friday, June 5th, from 1 p.m. to 6 p.m. at the Espanola Public Library. The focus is to attract volunteers to find out how they can access services and programs offered by the organization and assist victims in crisis. Officials say victims in crisis could be someone who has been assaulted, been involved in a collision or stressful criminal situation. Youth volunteers are also being sought if they are considering a career in social services, mental health and addictions, policing, firefighting, or if they simply need volunteer hours. The event is open to the public.
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1: In Moose Sports, the Mindamoya Youth Ball Tournament is looking for one more team to complete their 40-team roster. A team is needed for the King Division, which is made up of players born in 2010 and 2011. If interested, please contact Greg Lockyer at 249-377-6049. That's 249-377-6049. Or on Facebook. The Montreal Victory skated to their first Walter Cup trophy last night with a 4-0 victory over the Ottawa Charge in Game 4 of the finals. It's the first time a Canadian team has won the PWHL title in the league's 3-year history. Last night in the NHL, the Vegas Golden Knights opened the Western Conference Final with a 4-2 victory over the Colorado Avalanche. And on the diamond, rookie pitching phenom Trey Yesavage allowed just 2 hits and walked none while striking out 8 over 6 shutout innings as the Toronto Blue Jays edged the New York Yankees 2-1.
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1: Sunny skies, high of 12. Clear overnight, low plus 2 with patchy frost. A frost warning has been put in place for our listening area. A mix of sun and cloud, high of 16 for Friday. Cloudy skies with chance of showers with a high of 13 for Saturday. And for Sunday, cloudy chance of showers, high of 15.
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0: Oh, if you're interested in life on the farm and how things are get done, then you're going to want to take in the Massey Agricultural Society Spring Fair 2026. Takes place this weekend, Saturday, May 23rd, from 10 a.m. to 2 p.m. at the Massey Fairgrounds. Hey, this is Roz, and I'm telling you, some of the programming they have with the Massey Ag is just amazing. Like their Grow a Chick program. That's right, little furry, oh, not fur, fluffy, feathery. Oh, they're just so cute. 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This is a family-oriented event. This is for the kids, so bring out the little ones and have a blast.
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2: Moose weather for Espanola.
0: Sunny skies, high of 12. Clear overnight, low plus 2 with patchy frost. A frost warning has been put in place for our listening area. A mix of sun and cloud, high of 16 for Friday. Cloudy skies with chance of showers with a high of 13 for Saturday. And for Sunday, cloudy chance of showers, high of 15.
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1: I'm Rosalind Russell. Greater Sudbury police say an investigation is underway into the death of a six-year-old pedestrian. According to the release just before 3:30 p.m. on Tuesday, May 19th, officers responded to a serious collision involving a pedestrian in the area of 129 2nd Avenue in Sudbury. A six-year-old girl, Haven Winter Kay, was transported to hospital with life-threatening injuries and was later pronounced deceased. According to police, at this stage of the investigation, the incident did not occur on the roadway. Police say the child had safely exited a school bus prior to the incident, which occurred on private property within a residential parking area. And there is currently no indication the school bus was directly involved in the incident. They add the driver involved in the collision remained at the scene and is cooperating with investigators. Investigators are continuing to gather witness statements, and anyone who may have information related to the incident is asked to contact police or Crime Stoppers. The public is also asked for their assistance. A GoFundMe has been set up in memory of the young girl to help raise funds with the extra expenses that are coming the way of the family. The final link of a major road reconstruction project in Espanola will be completed by the end of summer. As previously reported by the Moose, Espanola Council approved the resurfacing of some 360 meters of highway from Foucault Drive to Keywheel Drive in the south end of town late last year. Motorists in the south end of Espanola can expect slight delays during Phase 5 of the Highway 6 Connecting Link project, with the work underway this week. Reduced speed signs and other construction materials have been installed along the stretch. The project is largely a road base and asphalt project with no water or sewer work involved and is expected to take approximately 6 to 8 weeks to complete. The project cost, estimated at just over $1.62 million, is being entirely covered by grants and is being carried out by GIP Interpaving. The five links of the project sees the entire section of Highway 6 that runs through the urban limits of the town completed after some 5 years of construction. Manitoulin North Shore Victim Services is looking for volunteers, including youth. According to the release, they're hosting an open house on Friday, June 5th, from 1 p.m. to 6 p.m. at the Espanola Public Library. The focus is to attract volunteers to find out how they can

0: access services and programs offered by the organization and assist victims in crisis. Officials say victims in crisis could be someone who has been assaulted, been involved in a collision, or stressful criminal situation. Youth volunteers are also being sought if they are considering a career in social services, mental health and addictions, policing, firefighting, or if they simply need volunteer hours. The event is open to the public.
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0: In Moose Sports, the Mindamoya Youth Ball Tournament is looking for one more team to complete their 40-team roster. A team is needed for the King Division, which is made up of players born in 2010 and 2011. If interested, please contact Greg Lockyer at 249-377-6049. That's 249-377-6049. Or on Facebook. The Montreal Victory skated to their first Walter Cup trophy last night with a 4-0 victory over the Ottawa Charge in Game 4 of the finals. It's the first time a Canadian team has won the PWHL title in the league's 3-year history. Last night in the NHL, the Vegas Golden Knights opened the Western Conference Final with a 4-2 victory over the Colorado Avalanche. And on the diamond, rookie pitching phenom Trey Yesavage allowed just 2 hits and walked none while striking out 8 over 6 shutout innings as the Toronto Blue Jays edged the New York Yankees 2-1.
1: Loose weather for Espanola.
0: Sunny skies, high of 12. Clear overnight, low plus 2 with patchy frost. A frost warning has been put in place for our listening area. A mix of sun and cloud, high of 16 for Friday. Cloudy skies with chance of showers with a high of 13 for Saturday. And for Sunday, cloudy, chance of showers, high of 15.
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0: Impossible Trivia Challenge is our favorite game. We all love to play it. And what do you know? 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Winner announced on my morning show on Mondays. Judge's decision is final. Pickup only. So what's today's question? What do you call a scientist who studies rocks? What do you call a scientist who studies rocks? 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

0: that time of year when you get everything organized and you start doing the work inside and outside of the house and you start thinking about what kind of theme do you want? Well, you know, it's sort of interesting because my daughter Katrina loves greenery. She loves everything green. She's got a green wall in her house. Yeah, an actual green wall that she's built that she waters and everything. It's just absolutely amazing. She loves ferns. Her ferns now, some of her plants are like 10, 12, 15 feet high. But she doesn't like flowering plants because she says that they take too much work. Whereas my daughter Natalie loves florals. Her husband is the gardener in the family and he loves the florals and the colors as well. I have no plants in my house because I have pets. I don't want them eating them. I don't know what's safe and what isn't, and I don't want to take the chance. But I'm curious, do you prefer greenery or floral color in your living space? That's my question of the day. Do you prefer greenery or floral color in your living space? Text your answer to 705-869-6999. That's 705-869-6999.
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0: Sunny skies, high of 12. Clear overnight, low plus 2 with patchy frost. A frost warning has been put in place for our listening area. A mix of sun and cloud, high of 16 for Friday. Cloudy skies with chance of showers with a high of 13 for Saturday. And for Sunday, cloudy chance of showers, high of 15.
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1: I'm Roslyn Russell. Greater Sudbury Police say an investigation is underway into the death of a six-year-old pedestrian. According to the release, just before 3:30 p.m. on Tuesday, May 19th, officers responded to a serious collision involving a pedestrian in the area of 129 2nd Avenue in Sudbury. A six-year-old girl, Haven Winter Kay, was transported to hospital with life-threatening injuries and was later pronounced deceased. According to police, at this stage of the investigation, the incident did not occur on the roadway. Police say the child had safely exited a school bus prior to the incident, which occurred on private property within a residential parking area. And there is currently no indication the school bus was directly involved in the incident. They add the driver involved in the collision remained at the scene and is cooperating with investigators. Investigators are continuing to gather witness statements, and anyone who may have information related to the incident is asked to contact police or Crime Stoppers. The public is also asked for their assistance. A GoFundMe has been set up in memory of the young girl to help raise funds with the extra expenses that are coming the way of the family. The final link of a major road reconstruction project in Espanola will be completed by the end of summer. As previously reported by the Moose, Espanola Council approved the resurfacing of some 360 meters of highway from Foucault Drive to Key Wheel Drive in the south end of town late last year. Motorists in the south end of Espanola can expect slight delays during Phase 5 of the Highway 6 Connecting Link project, with the work underway this week. Reduced speed signs and other construction materials have been installed along the stretch. The project is largely a road base and asphalt project with no water or sewer work involved and is expected to take approximately 6 to 8 weeks to complete. The project cost, estimated at just over $1.62 million, is being entirely covered by grants and is being carried out by GIP Interpaving. The five links of the project sees the entire section of Highway 6 that runs through the urban limits of the town completed after some 5 years of construction. Manitoulin North Shore Victim Services is looking for volunteers, including youth. According to the release, they're hosting an open house on Friday, June 5th, from 1 p.m. to 6 p.m. at the Espanola Public Library. The focus is to attract volunteers to find out how they can access services and programs offered by the organization and assist victims in crisis. Officials say victims in crisis could be someone who has been assaulted, been involved in a collision or stressful criminal situation. Youth volunteers are also being sought if they are considering a career in social services, mental health and addictions, policing, firefighting, or if they simply need volunteer hours. The event is open to the public.
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1: In Moose Sports, the Mindamoya Youth Ball Tournament is looking for one more team to complete their 40-team roster. A team is needed for the King Division, which is made up of players born in 2010 and 2011. If interested, please contact Greg Lockyer at 249-377-6049. That's 249-377-6049. Or on Facebook. The Montreal Victory skated to their first Walter Cup trophy last night with a 4-0 victory over the Ottawa Charge in Game 4 of the finals. It's the first time a Canadian team has won the PWHL title in the league's 3-year history. Last night in the NHL, the Vegas Golden Knights opened the Western Conference Final with a 4-2 victory over the Colorado Avalanche. And on the diamond, rookie pitching phenom Trey Yesavage allowed just 2 hits and walked none while striking out 8 over 6 shutout innings as the Toronto Blue Jays edged the New York Yankees 2-1.
0: Moose weather for Espanola.
1: Sunny skies, high of 12. Clear overnight, low plus 2 with patchy frost. A frost warning has been put in place for our listening area. A mix of sun and cloud, high of 16 for Friday. Cloudy skies with chance of showers with a high of 13 for Saturday. And for Sunday, cloudy chance of showers, high of 15.
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0: you love a good murder mystery? Well, time is running out for the next murder mystery dinner night presented by Espanola Little Theater and the Elks Club. It's on this weekend, Chapter and Hearst Murder Mystery Dinner Theater. It'll be held this week, May 22nd and May 23rd. Tickets are $60 in advance. 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All takes place at the Espanola Elks Hall. 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That's 705-869-7994. Espanola Little Theater and the Elks Club. Chapter and Hearst Murder Mystery Dinner Theater. Ooh, who done it?
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0: interested in life on the farm and how things are get done, then you're going to want to take in the Massey Agricultural Society Spring Fair 2026. Takes place this weekend, Saturday, May 23rd, from 10 a.m. to 2 p.m. at the Massey Fairgrounds. Hey, this is Roz, and I'm telling you, some of the programming they have with the Massey Ag is just amazing. Like their Grow a Chick program. That's right, little furry, fluffy, feathery. Oh, they're just so cute. There's going to be handmade vendors as well, fur and feather vendors, the Grow a Chick program on hand, and so much more. Again, check it out. Massey Agricultural Society Spring Fair 2026. This Saturday, May 23rd, 10 a.m. to 2 p.m. at the Massey Fairgrounds. This is a family-oriented event. This is for the kids, so bring out the little ones and have a blast.
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0: Sunny skies, high of 12. Clear overnight, low plus 2 with patchy frost. A frost warning has been put in place for our listening area. A mix of sun and cloud, high of 16 for Friday. Cloudy skies with chance of showers with a high of 13 for Saturday. And for Sunday, cloudy chance of showers, high of 15.
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1: I'm Roslyn Russell. Greater Sudbury police say an investigation is underway into the death of a six-year-old pedestrian. According to the release, just before 3:30 p.m. on Tuesday, May 19th, officers responded to a serious collision involving a pedestrian in the area of 129 2nd Avenue in Sudbury. A six-year-old girl, Haven Winter Kay, was transported to hospital with life-threatening injuries and was later pronounced deceased. According to police, at this stage of the investigation, the incident did not occur on the roadway. Police say the child had safely exited a school bus prior to the incident, which occurred on private property within a residential parking area. And there is currently no indication the school bus was directly involved in the incident. They add the driver involved in the collision remained at the scene and is cooperating with investigators. Investigators are continuing to gather witness statements, and anyone who may have information related to the incident is asked to contact police or Crime Stoppers. The public is also asked for their assistance. A GoFundMe has been set up in memory of the young girl to help raise funds with the extra expenses that are coming the way of the family. The final link of a major road reconstruction project in Espanola will be completed by the end of summer. As previously reported by the Moose, Espanola Council approved the resurfacing of some 360 meters of highway from Foucault Drive to Keywheel Drive in the south end of town late last year. Motorists in the south end of Espanola can expect slight delays during Phase 5 of the Highway 6 Connecting Link project, with the work underway this week. Reduced speed signs and other construction materials have been installed along the stretch. The project is largely a road base and asphalt project with no water or sewer work involved and is expected to take approximately 6 to 8 weeks to complete. The project cost, estimated at just over $1.62 million, is being entirely covered by grants and is being carried out by GIP Interpaving. The five links of the project sees the entire section of Highway 6 that runs through the urban limits of the town completed after some 5 years of construction. Manitoulin North Shore Victim Services is looking for volunteers, including youth. According to the release, they're hosting an open house on Friday, June 5th, from 1 p.m. to 6 p.m. at the Espanola Public Library. The focus is to attract volunteers to find out how they can access services and programs offered by the organization and assist victims in crisis. Officials say victims in crisis could be someone who has been assaulted, been involved in a collision, or stressful criminal situation. Youth volunteers are also being sought if they are considering a career in social services, mental health and addictions, policing, firefighting, or if they simply need volunteer hours. The event is open to the public.
0: Sign up for daily and weekly news alerts at MyEspanolaNow.com.
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0: team to complete their 40-team roster. A team is needed for the King Division, which is made up of players born in 2010 and 2011. If interested, please contact Greg Lockyer at 249-377-6049. That's 249-377-6049. Or on Facebook. The Montreal Victory skated to their first Walter Cup trophy last night with a 4-0 victory over the Ottawa Charge in Game 4 of the finals. It's the first time a Canadian team has won the PWHL title in the league's 3-year history. Last night in the NHL, the Vegas Golden Knights opened the Western Conference Final with a 4-2 victory over the Colorado Avalanche. And on the diamond, rookie pitching phenom Trey Yesavage allowed just 2 hits and walked none while striking out 8 over 6 shutout innings as the Toronto Blue Jays edged the New York Yankees 2-1.
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0: Sunny skies, high of 12. Clear overnight, low plus 2 with patchy frost. A frost warning has been put in place for our listening area. A mix of sun and cloud, high of 16 for Friday. Cloudy skies with chance of showers with a high of 13 for Saturday. And for Sunday, cloudy chance of showers, high of 15.
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0: The Impossible Trivia Challenge is our favorite game. We all love to play it. And what do you know? 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Text only. Winner announced on my morning show on Mondays. Judge's decision is final. Pickup only. So what's today's question? What do you call a scientist who studies rocks? What do you call a scientist who studies rocks? 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

0: that time of year when you get everything organized and you start doing the work inside and outside of the house and you start thinking about what kind of theme do you want? Well, you know, it's sort of interesting because my daughter Katrina loves greenery. She loves everything green. She's got a green wall in her house. Yeah, an actual green wall that she's built that she waters and everything. It's just absolutely amazing. She loves ferns. 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Whereas my daughter Natalie loves florals. 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
5: Moose weather for Espanola.
0: Sunny skies, high of 12. Clear overnight, low plus 2 with patchy frost. A frost warning has been put in place for our listening area. A mix of sun and cloud, high of 16 for Friday. Cloudy skies with chance of showers with a high of 13 for Saturday. And for Sunday, cloudy chance of showers, high of 15.
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0: You love a good murder mystery? Well, time is running out for the next murder mystery dinner night presented by Espanola Little Theater and the Elks Club. 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
0: Sunny skies, high of 12. Clear overnight, low plus 2 with patchy frost. A frost warning has been put in place for our listening area. A mix of sun and cloud, high of 16 for Friday. Cloudy skies with chance of showers with a high of 13 for Saturday. And for Sunday, cloudy, chance of showers, high of 15.
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0: Moose weather for Espanola.
5: Sunny skies, high of 12. Clear overnight, low plus 2 with patchy frost. A frost warning has been put in place for our listening area. A mix of sun and cloud, high of 16 for Friday. Cloudy skies with chance of showers with a high of 13 for Saturday. And for Sunday, cloudy, chance of showers, high of 15.
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5: Sunny skies, high of 12. Clear overnight, low plus 2 with patchy frost. A frost warning has been put in place for our listening area. A mix of sun and cloud, high of 16 for Friday. Cloudy skies with chance of showers with a high of 13 for Saturday. And for Sunday, cloudy chance of showers, high of 15.
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5: Sunny skies, high of 12. Clear overnight, low plus 2 with patchy frost. A frost warning has been put in place for our listening area. A mix of sun and cloud, high of 16 for Friday. Cloudy skies with chance of showers with a high of 13 for Saturday. And for Sunday, cloudy chance of showers, high of 15.

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4: 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Throughout the entire month of May, empties and monetary donations at the Beer Store in Espanola will have a profoundly life-altering impact on the Leukemia and Lymphoma Society of Canada, as all contributions will go directly to the LLSC. Since 2001, it has raised over $24 million for continued research into leukemia and lymphoma and helping fight the disease. Furthermore, on Saturday, May 23rd, the Leukemia Bottle Drive will take place, and the Espanola Lions Club will host a barbecue from 12 to 2 p.m. at the Beer Store in Espanola, with all the proceeds going directly to the society.
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5: Sunny skies, high of 12. Clear overnight, low plus 2 with patchy frost. A frost warning has been put in place for our listening area. A mix of sun and cloud, high of 16 for Friday. Cloudy skies with chance of showers with a high of 13 for Saturday. And for Sunday, cloudy, chance of showers, high of 15.
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1: I'm Rosalind Russell. Greater Sudbury police say an investigation is underway into the death of a six-year-old pedestrian. According to the release, just before 3:30 p.m. on Tuesday, May 19th, officers responded to a serious collision involving a pedestrian in the area of 129 2nd Avenue in Sudbury. A six-year-old girl, Haven Winter Kay, was transported to hospital with life-threatening injuries and was later pronounced deceased. According to police, at this stage of the investigation, the incident did not occur on the roadway. Police say the child had safely exited a school bus prior to the incident, which occurred on private property within a residential parking area. And there is currently no indication the school bus was directly involved in the incident. They add the driver involved in the collision remained at the scene and is cooperating with investigators. Investigators are continuing to gather witness statements, and anyone who may have information related to the incident is asked to contact police or Crime Stoppers. The public is also asked for their assistance. A GoFundMe has been set up in memory of the young girl to help raise funds with the extra expenses that are coming the way of the family. The final link of a major road reconstruction project in Espanola will be completed by the end of summer. As previously reported by the Moose, Espanola Council approved the resurfacing of some 360 meters of highway from Foucault Drive to Keywheel Drive in the south end of town late last year. Motorists in the south end of Espanola can expect slight delays during Phase 5 of the Highway 6 Connecting Link project, with the work underway this week. Reduced speed signs and other construction materials have been installed along the stretch. The project is largely a road base and asphalt project with no water or sewer work involved and is expected to take approximately 6 to 8 weeks to complete. The project cost, estimated at just over $1.62 million, is being entirely covered by grants and is being carried out by GIP Interpaving. The five links of the project sees the entire section of Highway 6 that runs through the urban limits of the town completed after some 5 years of construction. Manitoulin North Shore Victim Services is looking for volunteers, including youth. According to the release, they're hosting an open house on Friday, June 5th, from 1 p.m. to 6 p.m. at the Espanola Public Library. The focus is to attract volunteers to find out how they can access services and programs offered by the organization and assist victims in crisis. Officials say victims in crisis could be someone who has been assaulted, been involved in a collision, or stressful criminal situation. Youth volunteers are also being sought if they are considering a career in social services, mental health and addictions, policing, firefighting, or if they simply need volunteer hours. The event is open to the public.
0: Sign up for daily and weekly news alerts at MyEspanolaNow.com.
1: In Moose Sports, the Mindamoya Youth Ball Tournament is looking for one more team to complete their 40-team roster. A team is needed for the King Division, which is made up of players born in 2010 and 2011. If interested, please contact Greg Lockyer at 249-377-6049. That's 249-377-6049. Or on Facebook. The Montreal Victory skated to their first Walter Cup trophy last night with a 4-0 victory over the Ottawa Charge in Game 4 of the finals. It's the first time a Canadian team has won the PWHL title in the league's 3-year history. Last night in the NHL, the Vegas Golden Knights opened the

0: Western Conference Final with a 4-2 victory over the Colorado Avalanche. And on the diamond, rookie pitching phenom Trey Yesavage allowed just 2 hits and walked none while striking out 8 over 6 shutout innings as the Toronto Blue Jays edged the New York Yankees 2-1.
1: Loose weather for Espanola.
0: Sunny skies, high of 12. Clear overnight, low plus 2 with patchy frost. A frost warning has been put in place for our listening area. A mix of sun and cloud, high of 16 for Friday. Cloudy skies with chance of showers with a high of 13 for Saturday. And for Sunday, cloudy chance of showers, high of 15.
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2: Sunny skies, high of 12. Clear overnight, low plus 2 with patchy frost. A frost warning has been put in place for our listening area. A mix of sun and cloud, high of 16 for Friday. Cloudy skies with chance of showers with a high of 13 for Saturday. And for Sunday, cloudy chance of showers, high of 15.
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2: Sunny skies, high of 12. Clear overnight, low plus 2 with patchy frost. A frost warning has been put in place for our listening area. A mix of sun and cloud, high of 16 for Friday. Cloudy skies with chance of showers with a high of 13 for Saturday. And for Sunday, cloudy, chance of showers, high of 15.
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4: Sunny skies, high of 12. Clear overnight, low plus 2 with patchy frost. A frost warning has been put in place for our listening area. A mix of sun and cloud, high of 16 for Friday. Cloudy skies with chance of showers with a high of 13 for Saturday. And for Sunday, cloudy chance of showers, high of 15.
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3: Sunny skies, high of 12. Clear overnight, low plus 2 with patchy frost. A frost warning has been put in place for our listening area. A mix of sun and cloud, high of 16 for Friday. Cloudy skies with chance of showers with a high of 13 for Saturday. And for Sunday, cloudy chance of showers, high of 15.
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4: Sunny skies, high of 12. Clear overnight, low plus 2 with patchy frost. A frost warning has been put in place for our listening area. A mix of sun and cloud, high of 16 for Friday. Cloudy skies with chance of showers with a high of 13 for Saturday. And for Sunday, cloudy, chance of showers, high of 15.
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6: Sunny skies, high of 12. Clear overnight, low plus 2 with patchy frost. A frost warning has been put in place for our listening area. A mix of sun and cloud, high of 16 for Friday. Cloudy skies with chance of showers with a high of 13 for Saturday. And for Sunday, cloudy, chance of showers, high of 15.
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0: Moose weather for Espanola.
3: Sunny skies, high of 12. Clear overnight, low plus 2 with patchy frost. A frost warning has been put in place for our listening area. A mix of sun and cloud, high of 16 for Friday. Cloudy skies with chance of showers with a high of 13 for Saturday. And for Sunday, cloudy, chance of showers, high of 15.
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8: Sunny skies, high of 12. Clear overnight, low plus 2 with patchy frost. A frost warning has been put in place for our listening area. A mix of sun and cloud, high of 16 for Friday. Cloudy skies with chance of showers with a high of 13 for Saturday. And for Sunday, cloudy, chance of showers, high of 15.
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1: Good afternoon. I am Mauricio Prado. Based on the most recent information, the Parliamentary Budget Officer estimates total government support to co-host the 2026 FIFA Men's World Cup to be just over $1 billion. That includes federal support of $473 million, with the remainder of $593 million funded by other levels of government. Because Canada will be hosting 13 games, the estimated cost per game is $82 million. Officials say the amount aligns with past public spending to host World Cup events. The final link of a major road reconstruction project in Espanola will be completed by the end of summer. As previously reported by the Moose, Espanola Council approved the resurfacing of some 360 meters of highway from Foucault Drive to Keywell Drive in the south end of town late last year. Motorists in the south end of Espanola can expect slight delays during the Phase 5 of the Highway 6 Connecting Link project, with the work underway this week. Reduced speed signs and other construction materials have been installed along the stretch. The project is largely a road-based and asphalt project with no water or sewer work involved, and is expected to take approximately 6 to 8 weeks to complete. The project cost, estimated at just over $1.62 million, is being entirely covered by grants and is being carried out by GIP Interpaving. The five links of the project sees the entire section of Highway 6 that runs through the urban limits of the town completed after 5 years of construction. Manitoulin North Shore Victim Services is looking for volunteers, including youth. According to the release, they are hosting an open house on Friday, June 5th, from 1 to 6 p.m. at the Espanola Public Library. The focus is to attract volunteers to find out how they can access services and programs offered by the organization and assist victims in crisis. Officials say victims in crisis could be someone who has been assaulted, been involved in a collision or stressful criminal situation. Youth volunteers are also being sought if they are considering a career in social services, mental health and addictions, policing, firefighting, or if they simply need volunteer hours. The event is open to the public.
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2: In sports, the NHL's Eastern Conference Finals starts tonight. Montreal is in Carolina. The winner of the best of seven game series will move on to the Stanley Cup Final. In the WNBA, Toronto is on the road in Minnesota this evening. And the Blue Jays wrap up a four-game series with the Yankees in New York tonight.
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4: It's a sunny night tonight with a high of 17. Clear skies tomorrow with a low of 9.
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1: Good afternoon, I am Mauricio Prado. Based on the most recent information, the Parliamentary Budget Officer estimates total government support to co-host the 2026 FIFA Men's World Cup to be just over $1 billion. That includes federal support of $473 million, with the remainder of $593 million funded by other levels of government. Because Canada will be hosting 13 games, the estimated cost per game is $82 million. Officials say the amount aligns with past public spending to host World Cup events. The final link of a major road reconstruction project in Espanola will be completed by the end of summer. As previously reported by the Moose, Espanola Council approved the resurfacing of some 360 meters of highway from Fuckold Drive to Keywall Drive in the south end of town late last year. Motorists in the south end of Espanola can expect slight delays during the Phase 5 of the Highway 6 Connecting Link project, with the work underway this week. Reduced speed signs and other construction materials have been installed along the stretch. The project is largely a road-based and asphalt project with no water or sewer work involved, and is expected to take approximately 6 to 8 weeks to complete. The project cost, estimated at just over $1.62 million, is being entirely covered by grants and is being carried out by GIP Interpaving. The five links of the project sees the entire section of Highway 6 that runs through the urban limits of the town completed after 5 years of construction. Manitoba North Shore Victim Services is looking for volunteers, including youth. According to the release, they are hosting an open house on Friday, June 5th, from 1 to 6 p.m. at the Espanola Public Library. The focus is to attract volunteers to find out how they can access services and programs offered by the organization and assist victims in crisis. Officials say victims in crisis could be someone who has been assaulted, been involved in a collision or stressful criminal situation. Youth volunteers are also being sought if they are considering a career in social services, mental health and addictions, policing, firefighting, or if they simply need volunteer hours. The event is open to the public.
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2: In sports, the NHL's Eastern Conference Finals starts tonight. Montreal is in Carolina. The winner of the best-of-seven-game series will move on to the Stanley Cup Final. In the WNBA, Toronto is on the road in Minnesota this evening. And the Blue Jays wrap up a four-game series with the Yankees in New York tonight.
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2: It's a sunny night tonight with a high of 17. Clear skies tomorrow with a low of 9.
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2: It's a sunny night tonight with a high of 17. Clear skies tomorrow with a low of 9.
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3: It's a sunny night tonight with a high of 17. Clear skies tomorrow with a low of 9.
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5: It's a sunny night tonight with a high of 17. Clear skies tomorrow with a low of 9.
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1: 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The town of Espanola is hosting candidate information sessions to help you get started for the 2026 municipal elections. Join us at the Espanola Public Library on Thursday, May 28th, Thursday, June 11th, or Monday, June 29th, all at 6 p.m. Learn all about the requirements to run, what to expect in the position, and how you can make a difference in your community. 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
1: 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One of them catches your eye. You look away. Are you empathetic or apathetic? Don't let homelessness assumptions get in the way of homelessness solutions. 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
2: It's a sunny night tonight with a high of 17. Clear skies tomorrow with a low of 9.
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6: It's a sunny night tonight with a high of 17. Clear skies tomorrow with a low of 9.
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0: Broadcasting live from Robinson Huron Treaty Territory at 90 Gray Street. 99.3 Moose FM is CJJM Espanola.